makes you wanna move all night, groove all night, get your house on all night. House music grabs a hold of your mind.

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1: 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Hey, good morning.
2: Bob, Dad, what the heck? What the heck? Let's drive in Bob's and get to the job because we here in America believe in making it happen. Okay.
3: Hey, guys. Bob, Dad, yes, going to
2: love it. What a great way to have a good time. Really good.

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1: Who is it?
0: Well, you know I'm expensive.
2: You're the best. I want the best. I'm fed up with all those other cowboys. Their information's always second hand.
3: What do you have to break?
0: Hold on. Okay. I want a grand up front and 25%.
2: You're hired. One more thing. You never ring me. You never know who's listening.

0: Before you go, there's something I want you to have.
1: Oh, it's beautiful. But wait a minute, isn't this...
0: Yeah, yes it is.
1: But I thought the old lady dropped it into the ocean in the air.
0: Well, baby, I went down and got it for you.